There was a little drawing of a heart next to that, followed by an exclamation mark. The back of his was covered in stuff.

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People say a lot of things under the influence. Come on now, let's get this story straight. Charlie used a hell of a drug.

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What love is this? It is God's love. Isn't it true?

Freedom is a choice, and yet so many people decide not to be free. I'm a free man, and I can think freely.

Bumping, bumping, bumping, bumping, bumping, bumping, bumping, bumping, bumping, bumping, bumping, bumping, bumping, bumping, bumping, bumping, bumping, bumping, bumping, bumping, bumping, bumping, bumping, bumping, bumping, bumping, bumping, bumping, bumping, bumping, bumping, bumping, bumping, bumping, bumping, bumping, bumping, bumping, bumping, bumping, bumping, bumping, bumping, bumping, bumping, bumping, bumping, bumping, bumping, bumping, bumping, bumping, bumping, bumping, bumping, bumping, bumping, bumping, bumping, bumping, bumping, bumping, bumping, bumping, bumping, bumping, bumping, bumping, bumping, bumping, bumping, bumping, bumping, bumping, bumping, bumping, bumping, bumping, bumping, bumping, bumping, bumping, bumping, bumping, bumping, bumping, bumping, bumping, bumping, bumping, bumping, bumping, bumping, bumping, b

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1: Go back to bed, America. Your government is in control again. Here, watch this. Shut up. You are free to do as we tell you. You are free.

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Nejlepší taneční muzika. Dance Radio. Yeah, yeah. We got the funk. Yeah. We got the funk. Yeah. We got the funk. Yeah. We got the funk. Yeah. We got the funk.

thank you for making part of this journey. The selection is all about feeling, rhythm, and music without borders. Let's keep it moving. This is Karma Karma Radio, back on your radio this week.

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Realist for a moment. 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
3: 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It'll be posted up there for your listening pleasure in a couple days. We just wrapped up with a set from Gil Glaze, and up next, we got Kashmir presenting his live experience. This set was taken from his performance on the live stage at Ultra Music Festival last March. Say, it's always a pleasure to watch Kashmir perform. He really knows how to throw down, so excited for this next hour of music. This is Kashmir on UMF Radio.

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1: Thank you so much. One more time, Ultra, make some noise for these amazing dancers we have here tonight. Amazing job, guys. Amazing. Love you guys. Right now, I want to play you a brand new song. It's my newest song. It's called Diamond in the Rough.

Can we hear some noise for Jesus on the trumpet, everybody? That was magical, brother. This is one of my favorite songs of all time we're about to play.

152nd episode of UMF Radio. Thank you very much for joining us tonight. For the last hour, you had Kashmir presenting his live experience. And before that, we had Gil Glaze. Both of those sets, by the way, recorded live at Ultra Music Festival in Miami. Hopefully, you will join us next week as we do this once again, bringing you the best live recorded sets from Ultra's events around

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We'll be back next week for a new episode of A State of Trance.